Yes, sir, folks, I want to tell you and tell you for sure. 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So when you're down and you're feeling low, step right out in its golden glow. Try not to worry and don't ever whine. Yes, sir, my friends from everywhere, just try a little bit of that good old sunshine.

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1: Hey, what up,
0: girl?
1: Grab
0: my glasses, I'm out the door. I'm gonna hit this city.
1: Let's
0: before
1: go.
0: I leave, brush my teeth with a bottle of Jack. 'Cause when I leave for the night, I ain't coming back.